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5: 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You're listening to History 4 a.m. Wednesday morning. I'm Jake with your old school and anthem.

Nelly Furtado and Timbaland with Promiscuous. Spread you straight, you sure do. And Jennifer Lopez, Love Don't Cost a Thing. Wednesday morning of a four-day week, which is good. We're celebrating, aren't we? Hope you're doing all right today, whatever you're doing up at this time. You're working that night shift, not that long to go. And if you're just getting up to start your day, keep Kistri on. We're going to keep you energized. Energy high with tunes like this. Lasgo. This

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0: So during Mega May, you've got even more chances to win life-changing cash on Make Me a Winner because we're doing draws on a Wednesday and a Friday. 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

literally one of the most iconic Kistry dance anthems ever created, ever made. It's so big, isn't it? Robin S, Show Me Love on Kistry. Early Doors, Wednesday morning. Appreciate you being with me. I'm Jake, sorting out the old school and anthems. Major Akon and Kobe O'Donis as well. And now, we're getting things a bit emotional. It's JoJo. You know what's going on right now. She's a little bit upset. Leave.

0: Feel the Love on Kistery. Jojo with Leave, Get Out. Old School Anthems sorted for your Wednesday morning. I'm Jake Rhythm. Right, on the way, Jay Sean.
1: Kistery. 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We're taking over Document Bristol on June 27th. 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

Wayne with Down as well. It's history. I'm Jake, tonight your score on anthems this morning. Right, I've got a massive dance banger lined up for you from Example. Before that, though, one of the greatest house DJs and producers of all time. Armin van Helden, it's My My My.

0: Example with Kickstart on Kistery. Right, Wednesday morning, I'm Jackson at the Old School and Anthems. LMC versus U2 on the way.
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0: 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You're listening to Kistery Wednesday morning. I'm Jake with your old school and anthems. Let's continue with three in a row. LMC versus U2 up first.
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pit on Kistery Wednesday morning. And this is what we need, right? Taking it right back for a proper old school Kistery dance anthem from Living Joy. We play one of Living Joy's tunes a lot, but this is the

0: 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Just answer our call and the cash is yours. 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

want to, stare if you want to, but I got to party. I'm up in the party, I'm glad that I got you, and it's alright, you got you a partner.

Triple H Booty Love Boogie tonight as well. Unkistery, old school anthems for Wednesday morning. And this is incredible. You're going to be hearing tunes like this, by the way, in the sunshine. Not guaranteed, but we've got a pretty good track record. Come along to Kistery on Blackheath, Saturday the 25th of July. We are taking over Blackheath in London. Already confirmed. We've got Miss Dynamite. We've got Joel Corry doing an exclusive old school set. Luck and Eat are going to be there. Marvin Humes is going to be on the decks. And so many more names. If you want to check all the names, plus grab your tickets. Get

0: Monster Boy and Denzi was Sorry on Kiss 3. Played you Jay, Don't Walk Away. I'm Jake with your old school and anthems this morning. On the way, I got Daft Punk with one of their most iconic bangers. My next. Kiss 3.
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9: Break it down. Old school and anthem.

One More Time as well. So good. Right, Wednesday morning, we are continuing with this one right here. If you needed a bit of uplifting today, this is the tune for you. Angel City with Laura McCallan. This is Love Me Right. It's Kiss Ring.

0: History. I'm Jake Snow, your Osborne Anthems this morning. That's the last one from me. I'm out there. AJ is on the way next with Kistery Breakfast. Have an amazing day, whatever you're doing. And I'll speak to you again bright and early tomorrow morning from 4 a.m.
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I'm AJ King, welcoming you to the day, welcoming you to a sick playlist. I've got bangers lined up for you, trust me, man. I've got you covered. If you're just opening your eyes right now, just getting your day started, or you might be on the way home from the night shift, let me know your Wednesday status. You can check in real early. Send me a voice note if you want. 03448 112233. Get it over and done with early. Let me know what's going on. And I've got some good news, because these lot started up a brand new Instagram account, which means so this is it. Wednesday morning is on and popping. I'm AJ King, welcoming you

Oi, that is the Guetta and Cousin Riri, as I refer to Rihanna as, with Who's That Chick. She was looking amazing at the Met Gala a couple nights ago. But it's more Who's That Dude, because David Guetta, he has had the glow up of the century over the past couple of years. Broke up with his missus. He had his abs out all summer last year. He was on his fitness journey. This year, he's got new hair colour, new residency in Ibiza. He's got new babies as well. We're happy for you, Davidos. We are happy for you, my G. I'm going in next.

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King, and that was TLC and No Scrubs. And if you are listening to me from the middle of your scrub layer in your scrub life right now, you need to sort your life out, because statistically, it's more expensive for you to be single and a scrub than it is to be in a happy relationship. Yeah, apparently it costs more than 12 grand more if you are single than you are in a relationship. You got to pay all the bills by yourselves. You got to buy yourself your own presents. Everything is just a stress. Sort it out, you scrub.

0: It's a lot. Wednesday morning is happening, man. That was Sigma with Nobody to Love on Kiss Street Breakfast. I'm AJ King. And I ran the London Marathon last week. It's only yesterday that my legs started working correctly. And I wasn't like, you know, just falling over, going down the stairs. But I found out yesterday, I'm a Guinness World Record holder. I'm going to get a Guinness World Record certificate because last week's marathon was the most finished marathon in the history of the marathon. I'm a G, I'm a marathon runner, I'm a DJ and a Guinness World Record holder. Wednesday is going great, buddy. Up next, I've got a little something from the man who's on tour with Neo. Akon's next.
1: 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Yeah.
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Serving up elite pool party energy on a Wednesday morning, because why not? That was Mojo and Lady. I'm AJ, and after 7 o'clock, after seven, I'm going to tell you why you need to ignore your annoying colleagues. If someone gets on your nerves in your office, you're like, oh, get out of my face.

0: and B.O.B. with Nothing On You. Shout out to Colin T. He's just messaged me. He says, dude, can I get a massive shout out to Arsenal for reaching the Champions League final for the second time in 20 years?
1: It's big.
0: Yes, go on. Big up all the Gunners, big up all the fans. 03-448-1122. That's my WhatsApp number for you to let me know what is guaning with you today. But right now we are talking money, because at 5 p.m. you could potentially win yourself a quarter of a million quid. Let's talk about
2: history.
0: It.
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0: All right, this is happening today. 5 p.m., you could win yourself a quarter of a million pounds, 250 grand, up for grabs on Make Me a Winner. Mega May, first time we're doing this in 2026. What would you spend a quarter of a million quid on? I would definitely be doing this show from a beach in Jamaica, coming live and direct. You get me? It's new sports car money. 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All right, here's how to lock your entry in for later on's draw, yeah? 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This is for over 18s only, and lines closed at 5 p.m. today, when we could be calling you to let you know you're about to be rich, just like Jessica on Friday.
4: You are joking. Oh my God.
0: Yeah, she literally couldn't believe it. Lines closed at 5 p.m. today. All right, all you need to do is pick up your phone if we ring you, and that quarter of a million pounds will be paid straight into your account after the call. No long ting. Have a great life. Text the word cash to 64100 now, and good luck. All right, most importantly though, stay there, because I'm going in with some Sorani for your Wednesday morning next. It's AJ on Kiss Street.
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18: We are being shown firsthand on Kiss this morning just how dangerous buying that cheap charger or battery you found online could really be.
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18: Well, we've been looking into just why there's been a 4.4% increase in house fires lately. The experts are telling us a common factor is people buying electrical goods from marketplace platforms. We've been down to a lab with electrical safety first engineer Giuseppe to see how something that looks totally fine could cost you your life.
20: This does not meet any standards whatsoever. If you use the wrong charger with this and you overcharge it, it could explode.
18: 100 extra police officers are going to be sent to keep London's Jewish community safe as part of efforts to try and tackle anti-Semitism. It's after a series of hate crime attacks in the capital in recent weeks. A group is getting together to try to find out why it looks like boys are falling behind in all levels of education. Teachers, experts, parents and students themselves are going to be working together to try and find out how things can be improved. And for the first time in 20 years, Arsenal have reached the Champions League final. Bukayo Saka's goal gave the club a 1-0 win over Atletico Madrid last night. It was 2-1 on aggregate. Keep up to date with everything Kiss. Just find us on socials. I'm Aileen O'Sullivan.

0: The middle of the week is here and we are going to make the most. I'm AJ. This is Kistri Breakfast. We are going to Jamaica and winding our waist with a little bit of Serrani after this festival anthem. Let's go.
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Why the heck are you up so early? What's going on right now? What is going on with your life? Immediately let me know, yeah? Message me on WhatsApp 03 448 11 22 33 if you can't be bothered to

0: medical legit reason why you need to avoid anyone who's annoying you at work. The person who books the unnecessary Teams meeting. The person who's always stealing your lunch out of the fridge. Someone who's just got bad breath, who just talks to you way too close. Or someone who you just don't like. If they stress you out, you literally need to avoid them, because annoying colleagues can age us 1.5 times faster than we normally would age. According to new research, you got to avoid them at all costs. They literally stress you out. And you know the ones who stress you out the most, legitimately, medically, are complainers. They make you more sick and prone to injury because they stress you out. Your body doesn't need it. So if there's someone who's on your case a bit too much today, block them. Block them. Come out of the group. You don't need that in your life, man. I'm AJ. Going in with some Martin Garrix next. It's Wednesday morning. Come on.
1: History. Kiss.

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Listen, Amsterdam does me over after like 48 hours. I'm ready to come home. Hit me up and let me know what's going on for your Wednesday morning. 03-448-11-2-23. We are getting this day started properly. Here's number one.

0: some midweek ravey vibes on a Wednesday morning. It's AJ King on Kistry Breakfast. Had to get up at 4:45 this morning so I could be here playing bangers to the nation. What time did your alarm pop off this morning? Usually, like the gym heads and the bakers and people who look after horses, like on farms, they're up the earliest. But let me know, yeah? 03-448-11-2233. What time was your alarm ringing off in your dreams this morning? I've got Wayne Wonder next.
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0: AJ King on Kistory Breakfast. That was Warren G and Nate Dogg with Regulate. A minute ago, I was asking you, what time did you set your alarm for this morning? Mine was 4:45, yeah? Shout out to Tom. His alarm was set for 6:30. Tom, that is basically a holiday, my G. You could actually go on holiday with 250 grand, the best holiday ever. Let's talk about it. Someone's winning $250,000 at 5 p.m. today.
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0: All right, this is so real. Later on today at 5 p.m., someone is going to win themselves £250,000. And for everyone who's in my DMs every week on Instagram saying, well, AJ, this isn't even real. People don't win this competition. Listen to this.
2: You are joking. You are joking. You are joking. Oh, my God. Oh, my God.
0: That was Jessica, who won some serious cash on Friday. 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
20: For this morning on KISS, we're hearing about how buying cheap, unregulated electrical items online could end up costing you your life.
21: Within a few seconds, smoke starts pouring out of this product. If you carried on using it, it would then burst into flames.
20: Well, looking at the latest stats tells us that accidental house fires are up by 4.4%, and we're looking into what is causing them. Electrical Safety First engineer Giuseppe Cabana has been telling KISS that one of the biggest problems they're seeing is unregulated batteries and chargers.
21: What we've got here is a really dangerous travel adapter. If we plug that in, we can see that is 240 volts. If you touch it with wet hands, it could kill you.
20: The latest on those holiday makers stranded on a cruise ship where a virus broke out. And we now know they'll be taken to the Canary Islands and then put into quarantine. Three passengers, including a British crew member, are being evacuated from the ship, which is off Cape Verde at the moment. Three people have already died after getting hantavirus. It might become a criminal offence to sell on tickets to Euro 2028 games without permission, as the government promises to get tough on ticket touts. Scotland's bringing in its own law to ban them from being sold on for more than face value. And Arsenal are in suit their first Champions League final for 20 years. They beat Atletico Madrid 2-1 on aggregate. Next up, it's either Bayern Munich or Paris Saint-Germain. Keep up to date with everything KISS. Just find us on socials. I'm Aileen O'Sullivan.

history if you're new around here. You're going to have a great time, man. My WhatsApp number, if you want to get involved with the group chat and let me know what's going on for your morning, is 03-448-112-233. Are we on the school run? Are we having breakfast? Are we at work already? Come talk to me as I got this one on from Estelle, his American boy. History.

chilling in Scotland. Yeah, man, chill when you can. Long bank holiday vibes, that one, probably. Big up Kerry. She says, good morning, AJ. Good morning, everyone listening to Kiss. I'm heading to London Airport for 10 days in Egypt. You know what, Kerry? You know, I'm not mad at that, but I am mad at that. I'd rather be going on holiday as well. Zero.

cousin Riri come through, babes. That was Rude Boy on Kiss Street. I'm AJ. Big up you if you're in the car right now, if you're at work right now. Bangers.com, just to set your morning off the right way. Now, I'm not a rude boy, but I am definitely a greedy boy. I did the greediest thing yesterday. The most greedy thing. I was wiping the kitchen surfaces. I moved my air fryer away from, like, the back of the kitchen in the corner where it is by the window. And I found a half-eaten, you know those Tesco sponge cakes? The ones that you can, like, eat in, like, 16 bites. I found a half-eaten one of those down the back of my air fryer. And instead of throwing it away, do you know what I did with that crusty old cake? I made myself a cup of tea and I dipped it. I dipped it. There was about a quarter of the cake left. And I had crispy sponge, Victoria sponge cake with a cup of tea yesterday. Potentially the most greedy thing I've ever done. I'm a gannet. So what? So what? Cost of living is killing me right now. I've got to make the most out of every single morsel. Don't take me to any of your family.

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0: Lock history.
1: So a little while ago, I just told you the story about how I ate old cake I found behind my air fryer. Asking you what's the greediest thing you've ever seen or done yourself. Big up Billy. He says, AJ, you are definitely a gannet. Thank you very much, Billy. He says, but the greediest thing I've ever seen was when I used to work at a car wash over the summer holidays. One of the guys would regularly be scoffing on old sweets he found in between the seats. That is so rank. Disgusting. But Billy, you are the company you keep. So I know you had a cheeky little wine gum, a dusty wine gum. Get out of it, man. 03-448-11-22-33. That is my group chat. Our group chat is Wednesday. So let me know what you're saying, all right? I've got Galantis on the way. After this, top tier R&B vibes. Here's Shante Moore and straight up on Kiss Street.

0: Apple 3, all right? I'm going to keep it stepping with some more R&B, yeah? I've got Mary J. Blige all up in the dancery next. See you in a bit.
1: History. Yeah. History Breakfast with Channel 4.
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Tour, Ursha, Breezy, R&B. They better hook us up with some UK dates. And trust me, I will be getting my blag on. Front row screaming. Yeah, yeah. In a bit, I'm going to be letting you know how you can bag yourself £250,000. You could have a quarter of a million quid in your...

0: Instagram. I don't want you to say hello. I want you to say, oh my days, later today, because you could win yourself 250 grand.
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0: All right, listen up, because this is the last time Uncle AJ is telling you about this today. Later on this evening at 5 p.m., you could win yourself a quarter of a million pounds. We've got 250 grand to give away on Make Me a Winner. Shout out to Jessica. She won on Friday.
3: You are joking. You are joking. You are joking.
0: No, Jessica, we weren't joking. And Jessica is probably celebrating. She's probably taking the week off work right now. What would you do with a quarter of a million quid in your bank account? While you ponder on the spending, lock your entry in right now, please. It's so easy. All you need to do is text the word cash to 64100. That is cash to 64100. 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You can enter at makemeawinner.co.uk as well, where you've got all the rules for this network competition, or ring us up on 03-434-212-413, where calls are charged at the standard rate. This is for over 18s only, and lines close at 5 p.m. today, when we could be calling you to let you know that you're going to bag yourself a quarter of a million quid. Lot of money. I'm just out here trying to help you change your life, my G. So, for your chance to win, get your phone out right now, lock your entry in, and text the word cash to 64100. And good luck. That's all I'm saying. Up next, we've got the class of, and I'm delving into the year 2002. 60 minutes of bangers from that era. Let's get it.
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12: We've been shown firsthand on Kiss this morning just how dangerous buying that cheap charger or battery you found online could really be. That plug pin has just completely snapped and part of it's flown across the table.
8: Well, we've been looking into just why there's been a 4.4% increase in house fires. The experts are telling us a common factor is people buying electrical goods from marketplace platforms. We've been down to the lab with Electrical Safety First engineer Giuseppe to see how something that looks totally fine could cost you your life.
13: This does not meet any standards whatsoever. If you use the wrong charger with this and you overcharge it, it could explode.
8: A 13-year-old boy's been arrested after police were attacked with petrol bombs in Derry and investigations continuing into disorder in the Bishop Street area of Londonderry last night. Manchester City are condemning racist abuse aimed at Antoine Semenyo and Mark Gahey during and after their 3-3 draw at Everton last night. A 71-year-old man's been arrested. City say discrimination will never be accepted. And for the first time in 20 years, Arsenal are through to a Champions League final. Bukayo Saka's goal gave the club a 1-0 win over Atletico Madrid last night. It was 2-1 on aggregate. Keep up to date with everything Kiss. Just find us on socials. I'm Aileen O'Sullivan.
1: Still real. Turn it up. The class of...
2: On Kistery.
0: What's good, what's good? I'm AJ King, levelling up your Wednesday morning right here on Kistery, and you and I are delving into the class of 2002, where for the next 60 minutes, you're going to hear nothing but bangers from that legendary era. I've got some Aaliyah on the way, some Missy Elliott, but up first, it's man like JT. He's like, I love you on Kistery.
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14: Don't feel me, baby. 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

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I never thought it would end up this way. Drums. Hey! It's kind of special, right? The class of on Kiss.

I'm AJ. And thinking about what happened that year, we had like a pretty major breakup. Britney and JT, they split. JT was so upset, he went to the studio straight after the awards show and made Cry Me a River. River? Cry Me a Quiver? Cry Me a River. Thanks, JT. We appreciate it. Even more thanks to you, Britney, man. Without that, we wouldn't have had such a banger. Up next,

0: That this one dropped in 2002, and then what? 24 years later, someone did a remix, and it's like literally in the charts right now. That was Milky. And Just the Way You Are on Kishtree. I'm AJ. I'm looking at my 2002 like cheat sheet, yeah? This was the year that the Sugar Babes had like the first of many lineup changes. Yeah, with Siobhan being replaced by Heidi. And just like this tune, they are back. We love the Sugar Babes, man. Up next, though, we are going in with a club banger from Ja Rule.
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1: History. We about to run it up. Hold up. Old school and

technically harder than a Monday. So we're just getting through it with bangers from 2002. That was Eminem. And right now, some jump up vibes. Here's Nigel and Marvin with Follow the Leader.

0: I love Ashanti as much as her husband Nelly does. Even more probably, because you know when you want something that you just can't get, you're just like obsessive over it. That was her and Foolish, repping the class of 2002 right here on Kistry. Up next, we've got some Christina Milian. See you in a bit.
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0: 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You can enter at makemeawinner.co.uk where you've got all the rules for this network competition, or just call 03 434 212 413, where calls are charged at the standard rate. This is for over 18s only. And lines close at 5 p.m. today, which is when we could be calling you to let you know that you're about to win yourself a quarter of a million quid. And if you don't think it's real...
9: You are joking. You are joking. You are joking. Oh, my God. Oh, my God.
0: That was the sound of Jessica, a woman who was suddenly rich last week when she won big on Make Me a Winner. This is the Wednesday midweek edition, a quarter of a million quid. What would you do with it? New house, new yard, new hairline in Turkey, and the teeth. Talk to me. Lock your entry in right now.

with Dilemma, not even knowing how to message each other. They did it on an Excel spreadsheet on a StarTAC two-way, a device that we didn't even get in the UK. It was like a, I don't know, it was like a fold-out BlackBerry, something like that. But you know exactly what it looks like.

0: She's going to be hooking you up with a little something from DJ Pied Piper. Do You Really Like It is next for your Wednesday morning.
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15: Well, all morning on KISS, we've been hearing about how buying cheap, unregulated electrical items online could end up costing you your life.
16: Within a few seconds, smoke starts pouring out of this product. If you carried on using it, it would then burst into flame.
15: Looking at the latest stats tells us that accidental house fires are up by 4.4%. We've been looking into what's causing them. Electrical Safety First engineer Giuseppe Capanna has been telling KISS that one of the biggest problems they've been seeing is unregulated batteries and chargers.
16: What we've got here is a really dangerous travel adapter. If we plug that in, we can see that is 240 volts. If you touch it with wet hands, it could kill you.
15: A bit of an update on this cruise ship that's been hit with a potentially deadly virus. Now, the president of the Canary Islands says he'll refuse to let it dock there. That had been the plan for the boat, which is off Cape Verde at the moment. Three passengers, including a British crew member, are supposed to be being evacuated. A 13-year-old boy's been arrested in Londonderry after police were attacked with petrol bombs. Masonry and fireworks were also thrown in Derry. There have been a few incidents of antisocial behaviour there in the past week, and it's either Bayern Munich or holders Paris Saint-Germain who'll face Arsenal in the Champions League final. They beat Atletico Madrid 2-1 on aggregate. Keep up to date with everything KISS. Just find us on socials. I'm Aileen O'Sullivan.
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17: 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He will be back tomorrow on Breakfast. It's Hattie with you on KISS3. 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

Whamdo Project on Oak History is Hattie with you. Come and say hello on WhatsApp. 033 33 21 55 55. Hannah's been on. She's listening in Liverpool today. She's got a half day because she's taking her sister on a spa afternoon before a hen do this weekend. I mean, there's going to be a lot of chaos, I'm sure, this weekend. So make the most of the chill time whilst you can. That sounds gorgeous, by the way. Eddie in Lambeth in his van on the deliveries today. He said, Hattie, I've got 14 done, only 32 to go. You can do it, my friend. Rob the roofer on the scaffolding with the boys, loving the tunes, wanting a dance track. I'll tell you what, I'll get on some

of 2013. I'd have said it was at least top 10, to be fair. It is an absolute belter. Cheers for having Kistri on today. And it feels like summer is like not far away. Like we can taste it in the beer garden, like the pork scratchings. It's almost here, isn't it? Time to get you and the squad sorted for Kistri Ibiza. Think of it, right? Sun on your neck, a cold bev in hand, dancing to tunes like there is no tomorrow. Legendary anthems, iconic vibes, non-stop bangers under the sun with your mates. I'm not sure it gets any better than that. It's what summer's all about. As long as you've got the sun cream on, like nobody wants to be turning up to work the following week looking like a lobster. You can check the lineup, grab your tickets now at playkistri.com, and do not let you and your mates miss

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that does this, right? When you stay in a hotel or you go away or something and you're with someone else, when you leave the room, you go, have you got the key? And the other person goes, have you got the secret? I mean, like, every time, it doesn't ever get old. You got to do it, right? I'm sure, am I the only one that does that? Surely not. Listen, after 11, we're going to be doing Do You Know Your Kistry, right? If you fancy playing, 0333 21 55 55. There's five questions, okay? I'm not trying to catch you out, but I'm not going to say they're like mega easy questions. You have to know a thing or two about your old school and anthems. That's the thing. You win nothing, but you also lose nothing, apart from like bragging rights to your mates. You don't want to show yourself up now, do you? If you're game, then come and get me on WhatsApp. And I've got some Neo lined up here after this.

0: been epic so far, so if you're off to it, have an amazing time. History. Mega May. So here's the deal, all right? You could be winning yourself £250,000 today.
1: Are you serious?
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0: 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Good luck. 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History.
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6: 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This is your official excuse to let loose.

this morning. Cheers for having us on. Don't forget, you can get us via the Rayo app, the best way to check out Kistry if you're on the move. You've actually reminded me, I need to put my brows appointment. Yeah, before I go away next week, needs to be there. It's Hattie with you. Now, if you were out and about over the weekend, maybe you spotted this. I feel like, I don't know why it's taken so long for humankind to realise that this is a good idea, but using your shoe as a cup holder, like if you're at the beach, in the park or whatever, yeah, sat down, you don't want your can or your glass like falling over, if you're having a little picnic or whatever, put it in your shoe. As long as your shoes don't smell too bad, as long as they're not like your work shoes that you've been wearing all day long. Crocs fine. Flip-flops is not gonna work, you get the idea.

0: You've got abs like that, you're ripped. You would, wouldn't you? Listen, on the way for you in a bit, I'm going to play this. Fish Go Deep. I'm not sure on a Wednesday morning it gets much better than that. And have you heard that we're giving away £250,000? Today, we're going to close the lines at 5 p.m. I've got all the details on today's Make Me A Winner for you in a bit.
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0: All right, it's Hattie with you. Wednesday morning, we're going to be doing Do You Know Your Kistery in a bit. But first, one of the most iconic house tunes of all time, Shapeshifters.
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0: Paul on Kistory. Right, it's time for this.
1: Do you know your Kistory?
0: Right, I'm playing today. We've got Joe. How are you doing, Joe?
2: Yeah, grand. Just sunning myself up on the beach in Cornwall at the moment.
0: Oh, very nice. That sounds delightful. So you live down in Cornwall, do you?
2: Yes, yeah, I do. The weather is lovely down here, and yeah, really enjoying it, making the most of it before it gets busy for the summer.
0: And do you surf? Can you surf?
2: I'm more of a bodyboarding guy myself.
0: Okay, I got it.
2: But I quite have the balance for surfing.
0: Excellent. Right, we're going to get stuck into it. I don't know if you've heard it before, but do you know your Kistory? I'm not trying to catch you out. And you're not going to win anything. You're not going to lose anything, apart from like the kudos of being on national radio. So let's hope it goes well. We're going to have two questions in the first part, and then we'll come back for another final three questions. So far, over the last few weeks, we've had two people get five out of five and one getting four out of five. So the bar is quite high. So how confident are you feeling, Joe?
2: I feel like let's go for the five out of five. Okay. I feel like I can do it.
0: I love the confidence. Right, question number one. Who is covering Michael on Kistory Breakfast this week? I'll give you a few options. Is it AJ? Is it CJ? Or is it JJ?
2: I feel like it's AJ.
0: Yes, you're right. Well done. Have you been listening this week, or was that a pun?
2: I've not stopped listening to Kistory all week.
0: That's what we like to hear. All right, one for one. Here's the next question. Which of these songs came first? I'm going to play you a couple of clips, and you just have to tell me which song was released first. You got it?
2: Yep.
0: Okay, here's the first one. Okay, and here's the second one. Destination unknown. Which one came first? Was it the first one that came first or the second one that came first?
2: I feel like it was the first one.
0: Yes, you're right. It was Junior Senior with Move Your Feet. That was 2002. And the second one was Destination Calibre, which was 2008. Mega stuff. All right, we'll be back with you in a bit to see if you can make it.

0: Audrey is happy with you. Right, let's see how Joe gets on with part two of this.
1: Do you know your Kistory?
0: All right, Joe, so we had you on before. You got 2 for 2 in Do You Know Your Kistory. The final 3 questions, how are you feeling right now?
2: Yeah, feeling good. Confident.
0: Okay, so let's see if you can do it. Question number 3. Can you identify the intro of this Kistory anthem from Usher? Here it is.
3: Hello, everybody. Welcome today to the wonderful world of you.
0: All right, I'm going to give you some options. Is it pop your sleeve, pop your shoe, or pop your collar?
2: Pop your collar, I feel like, is the most likely for Usher.
0: Yes, you've gone and done it. 3 for 3, Joe. Yeah. Let's do question number 4. What Kistory artist has been on tour and had a failure with a huge Zorb ball? You know, like those hamster ball things? He's on tour at the moment. I'll give you an extra little clue. With Neo, was it Pitbull or is it Akon?
2: I feel like it's Pitbull's on tour at the moment, I feel like. So let's go for Pitbull.
0: Oh, Joe, I'm sorry, it was Akon.
2: No.
0: He's in Manchester tonight as well. He was in Birmingham last night. He's in London this weekend. Yeah, if you've not seen it, you should go and check it out. He's in a massive... He's crowd surfing in this massive hamster ball and he gave up in Newcastle because it didn't go very well. Right, final question. You can still make it a draw with a previous contestant, Jimmy. This is your final question. What alcoholic beverage are Wide Boys singing about here?
4: You had your eyes on me, I had my eyes on you. We went to the bar for it.
2: That's a Sambuca.
0: Yes! Well done, Joe! 4 out of 5, that is not too shabby at all, my friend. Well done.
2: Yeah, not too shabby at all. I'm really proud of it, actually. Yeah.
0: So you should be. And I know it's a little bit early, but if you want to celebrate with a Sambuca later, by all means, crack on.
2: Yeah, you know what? I think I will.
0: Listen, have a lovely day in Cornwall. You take care of yourself, mate. And cheers for coming on Kistory.
2: Cheers, thank you.
5: Yeah. Mornings with Subway.
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is acceptable. A bit of DJ Fresh to sort you out. I've got Gangster's Paradise on the way. And I'm going to tell you, you could be getting your filthy, grubby bits on £250,000 today. Somebody's got to be winning it. It may be a winner with Meg.

0: rap single ever to go straight to number one in the UK. I mean, that's an accolade, isn't it? Coolio, Gangster's Paradise on Kiss Street.
1: Kiss Street.
0: So what are you up to this evening after you finish work? Well, come 5 o'clock, you could be £250,000 better off than you are right now. 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
12: History returns to Marbella this summer. 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

On Kiss Drew, and it is a very good day to be an Arsenal fan. Through to the Champions League final. First time in 20 years. I mean, Arteta is going to be stoked today. There is no doubt about that. And obviously PSG versus Bayern Munich tonight to decide who they're going to be going to head-to-head with. And if you don't fancy that, 8 p.m. this evening, you could always just, I don't know, watch The Repair Shop at the same time instead on BBC One. I mean, choice is yours.

0: So what are you up to? Saturday, 25th of July, if you say anything apart from being at Kiss Tree on Blackheath with Subway, you have got the incorrect answer. Like, sort it out. You could be seeing this lot. Alison Limerick's going to be there. And you just know it's going to be unreal when Todd Terry does his thing. And yeah, sweet female attitude. It'll be a moment. And I've said it once, I'll say it again. I will be fangirling down the front when damage comes. So are you there or what? Grab your tickets right now at play@kisstree.com. And we'll see you Saturday, July 25th.
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Asa Payne for Chris the Bricklayer, who's been in touch on WhatsApp saying, on the job, but almost done. Reckon I'm going to be able to clock off at 2 o'clock. I'll get in. That's what we like to hear, especially on a Wednesday. Harry and Gateshead has dropped us a message as well, saying he's on an early lunch break because, well, he can't be bothered, which I suppose is a good enough excuse for me. A Tez, the engineer in Warrington, said, Hattie, this four-day week is hitting different. I know, it feels good, doesn't it? Unless, of course, you were grafted on Monday. But the good news is, I mean, we've got another bank holiday in only like a few weeks. And if you fancy winning £250,000 today, I've got all the details on the way for you in a bit.

Swedish House Mafia, Tiny Temper, Miami to Ibiza. It's Kiss Tree. I'm Hattie. Now, if you don't have a summer trip planned with the squad, what are you waiting for? Like, it's May. You need to have it sorted out. Well, I was just checking the weather in Marbella from, like, next week. It's, like, 24 degrees and pure sunshine. Oh, imagine it. Imagine joining Kiss Tree at Now Pool Club in Marbs. Right, massive.

0: 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You're just there lounging about on the beds with your mates. Get some bevs in. Get up and have a bit of a rave in the sunshine. Oh, dreamy. You can check out the full lineup and grab your tickets right now at playkisstory.com. And we will see you in Marbs. Get it sorted out. Coming your way in a bit. We'll do some Akon. And we've got Grace landing on Kiss Street.
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11: Claire thinks it's weird that Annie eats Walker's crisps in a sandwich. 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

0: History. Now, I don't know why yesterday, but I asked producer Matt what his favourite app is currently. I think it was a bit dry on conversation or something. I think this is because I got a decent Duolingo streak going at the moment. Come on, producer Matt. What did you say?
1: Well, I said definitely not Tinder or Hinge.
0: Go on.
1: Because I've been banned.
0: Have you been sending nudes?
1: No, Patty, I have not been doing that.
0: What have you done then?
1: I don't know. I just went to go on it and it was like, no, sorry, you've been banned. And I think it's because I've been changing my location too many times. I've been going home to Ireland, then I've been back to Manchester, or if I've been in London, I've just done that. And they think I'm probably fake.
0: You know the problem is, don't you?
1: What?
0: What you're going to have to do.
1: Oh, no. I'm going to talk to people in person now, aren't I? This is going to be disastrous.
0: Are you banned forever?
1: No, I think it says an appeal and I might find out come October if it will be forever.
0: So the next 6 months or so, you've actually got to talk to people in real life.
1: I know. If you see me coming, run.

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Somehow, you remain modest. Flashbulbs pop, paparazzi goes wild. With amazing grace, you walk and smile.

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0: All right, so post-bank holiday, how is your bank balance looking right now? 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

Truly knows his history. He did a sterling job, 4 out of 5. And Marbella is absolutely scorchio from next week. So you should get tickets to now Pool Club with Kistry. It's going to be a blinder. I see.

0: over your Wednesday. Cheers for having history on. I'm Hattie, back tomorrow from 10 a.m. Ellie's on the way. Details on how you could win £250,000 today. And she's got 50 Cent and the game lined up. And an iconic anthem from the year 2000. Mary Mary plays it next.
1: Yeah. Lunchtime with Subway.
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0: Very shortly, I am going to get you into the draw to win £250,000, right? It's not called Mega May for no reason. Yeah, we're giving away that money today. Did I mention that?
1: Come on.
0: Stick around. I'll tell you the details soon.

0: win. Life changing cash. We've got two chances for you to win money this week. We start here today at £250,000.
1: History.
0: Mega May, exactly. We are giving you even more chances to win life-changing cash. We've got two chances this week. And today, you could win the massive £250,000 straight into your bank account. Yes, today, we are literally doing that in a couple of hours from now. So please don't delay on this. Get yourself into the draw. It's one word, the word cash from your phone to the number 64100. That's it. That's the only text you've got to send. It will cost you £250 plus your standard network, right? You can also enter makemeawinner.co.uk. You'll be able to find the rules for this network competition there too. You can call us on 03434 212413. Calls are charged at the standard rate. You've got to be over 18. And do not forget that at 5 p.m. today, the lines are closing. Yeah, literally. It's Mega May, I told you. All you got to do if you get that phone call is answer your phone. £250,000 will be yours, paid straight into your bank accounts. Guaranteed win as well. So please grab your phone right now, write the word cash and send it to the number 64100. Well, who knows? You could be bagging that money after 5 p.m. I've also got Timberland on the way for you right here on Kistory. I'm absolutely spoiling you today.
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0: play you Soldier Boy up next right here on Kistry. I can't be the only person who remembers trying to learn the dance to this song on YouTube. I mean, on the family computer as well, before you could even get YouTube on your phone. And I know what you're thinking. I know what you're thinking. How can you remember that, Ellie, if you're like only 21? It's best if you don't think about it too hard, all right?
1: Soldier Boy, tell me. Hey, I got this new dance for y'all called the Soldier Boy. You just gotta punch, then crank back 3 times from left to right.

0: in Whitstable. Shout out to you, babe. She says, Ellie, I still know all the moves to Crank That. My form group learnt it for an end of year showcase. That is literally the coolest end of year showcase I've ever heard of. Tasha, I'm jealous. My end of year showcase was not like that. I told you it wasn't just me, though. See? Up next, Black Eyed Peas, right here on History.
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We've got Pretty Hood on there, Wide Boys, Matchstick, AJ King, and Ace, all helping you make the most amount of memories. 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

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I've got the details on how you can bag that today. Yeah, we called it Mega May for a reason.

0: 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What could make life even better than hearing these tunes on in the background? A bit of extra cash.
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0: £250,000 of cash. And no, you don't even have to wait till Friday. We're doing this today. Yeah, get yourself in the draw, right? 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You've got to be over 18. And please do not forget that lines close 5 p.m. Yes, today. You do not have long. Do not like waste your time on this. You've got to send the text immediately, get yourself in the draw and just take the pressure and the weight off your shoulders. Because if you do get that phone call later on today and you answer it, you've won £250,000. Just put that into context, right? It's worth sending the text for. Text the word cash to 64100. I'm going to get your body moving with Nina Sky up next on Kistory.
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0: If you have just hit another temporary traffic light whilst I played you that satisfaction tune on Kistry, I just want to put things into perspective. It could be worse.
1: The truth according to Ellie.
2: Kistry.
0: Did you know the UK's longest running roadworks have been going on for 11 years? 11 whole years. Yes, that is double one. 11 years. If you live in Essex, you will know exactly what I'm talking about right now. You will have experienced them firsthand. I have no idea why it's taken that long. All I know is they've just announced it's going to take at least another 12 months. 12 months. What are they doing? I mean, I reckon, honestly, the locals will actually be so sad when it's gone because it must be a famous landmark by now. You must show people around the area and be like, and these are our roadworks. They've been going on for 11 years, plus 12 months very soon. You just can't make this up. It's Madison Avenue on Kistry.

0: Lucy, you've just made my day, mate. I don't think you understand this. She says, Ellie, I cannot believe Kistri just shouted out that Witham Roadworks in Essex, they've been there since I was doing my GCSEs, she says. Oh, my goodness. Oh, Stacey, you got some serious memories to that. I think we might have just made history as the first radio station to shout out some roadworks. Don't you? It's quite iconic. You've got to stick around right here. T2, Heartbroken's up next.
1: Stick to the shopping list. Stick to the shopping list. Stick to the...
2: unexpected bargain in the bagging area.
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10: You've got history on this afternoon. Hi, it's Ellie. I'm playing you some major old school anthems. I've got Akon for you right after this. Here's T2, Heartbreak.

got so starstruck the other day because Akon was actually in the building. He was doing this like special takeover over on Kiss Street R&B. He played some of his favourite R&B tunes. If you missed it, go and download Rayo and you can listen back to it for free on the app. And I didn't know this at the time, all right, when he was in the building, but I found out yesterday that I am DJing and opening the tour for Neo and Akon this Sunday at the O2. Someone pinch me, please.

0: It is time to get you and the crew sorted for Kistri Ibiza. We've got legendary anthems, we've got iconic vibes, non-stop banging tunes under the sun. You and your mates, come on, that is summer sorted. That's what it's all about. You go check out the lineup and get your tickets right now at playkistri.com. Please do not let your friends go without you, because you'll have major, major FOMO. Trust me. Up in there. Ty Cruz is up next on Kistri.
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that we're doing Mega May? You're like, oh, what is that, Ellie? Well, we're giving away more chances for you to win cash today, in a couple of hours from now. We are giving away £250,000, 250 grand straight in your bank account. Boop, and all you got to do is send one text. I'm going to tell you exactly what that text needs to say and what number you need to send it to in about 5 minutes, right? First of all, though, it's

0: finally the moment I've been waiting for. It's a big day today. We're calling it Mega May because this is the first lump sum of money that you can win this week. Yes, we're doing it twice. In a couple of hours from now, you could be getting the phone call. History. Mega May. You've got to get yourself in the draw, mate. This is a no-brainer. At 5 p.m, we are closing the lines. We are giving away £250,000. Get yourself in the draw. Just send the text right here, right now. It takes 1 second. All right. Maybe longer than 1 second, but it doesn't take long, does it? Write the word cash and send it to the number 64100. 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You've got to be over 18. Please do not forget as well, 5 p.m. is the cut-off time. Today. Yes, today. I don't want to stress you out, but send the text, because if you do get that phone call off the back of that text and you answer it, you've won £250,000. I just want to put your life into perspective. 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

0: it's getting to that time of the day where you start to think, what am I going to make for dinner? Good news, because Bam Bam can actually help you with that. They're giving away £50 to spend at KFC. It's all thanks to KFC and their new Daredevil Zinger range. So you could be quids in, just like Phil.
1: Oi, oi.
2: Hello, hello. It's Bam from Kistery. Who's this?
1: It's Phil, mate, from Milton Keynes.
2: Phil from Milton Keynes. Well, you know what's happening here, don't you?
1: Yeah, mate, you're giving me some munchies, aren't you, boy?
2: I am giving you munchies, baby.
1: The three of you are legends.
0: I love that. The boys are giving those vouchers away after 6 p.m. right this evening. So you will have them just in time for dinner, if you win, of course.

0: history. You've got your chance to win £50 to spend at KFC, all right? It's your final chance also to enter to win £250,000 or make me a winner as well. So don't move.
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1: 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Back once again.
2: 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Bam Bam and Street Boy.
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4: 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Street at home, putting his feet up, chilling out. John T, your sixth star producer, is
5: Hello.
4: Here. Not just producing, but...

0: history.
1: Just about to say he's not here to tell
2: Streets
1: you off.
2: Kicking back for a couple of weeks. He'll be back a week on Friday, but until then, it's me doing the singing.
1: Listen, I don't quite know how this Mega May thing is working. It's Wednesday, right? We're giving money away today.
3: Yes.
1: We're giving away £250,000 in less than an hour.
3: Yeah.
1: 5 o'clock, we're going to close the lines.
3: In like 47, 46
1: you can't
3: minutes.
1: You do sums. All right, listen, £250,000. I was reading a thing about luck and bad luck. Good luck and bad luck today. Right,
3: yeah.
1: Here's the thing. Good luck compounds. You get good luck. So, like, here's an example. I get this job.
3: Yeah.
1: Good luck.
3: Nice.
1: And then because I'm doing this job, other things come at me that ordinarily wouldn't have done that you would not. You would say, that's good luck.
3: Oh, okay.
1: It's
3: yeah,
1: compounding
3: yeah.
1: upwards. Do you see that?
3: Yeah.
1: So it's very easy. Here's the thing, though. One piece of bad luck can wipe all of that out.
3: Oh.
1: Talk to me about it. I know, right? So then you're on the floor again, and now you've got to put yourself in a position for getting good luck. And I'm figuring, if you're the kind of person that believes that you don't have good luck, that you get bad luck, then the one way you can flip that is by winning something like this.
3: That's very true.
1: Instantly.
3: Yeah.
1: You're going to feel pretty good straight away. Making
3: Massively.
1: Sense?
3: Yeah, yeah, yeah.
1: You're looking blank behind the eyes. Maybe it's only me
3: I'm
1: that
3: with you. I'm with you, yeah.
1: Okay.
3: You got to be in it to win it.
1: Right, listen, yeah, exactly. £250,000 in cash. I say cash, but essentially it's not taxed. There's no sharing. There's no rollovers either. We're definitely giving this away. That money in your bank, spending ready tonight in just over an hour. That's crazy. Here's how to enter. Pick your phone up, thumbs out. Here we go.
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3: Enter at makemeawinner.co.uk, where you'll also find the rules for this network competition, or call 03434 212 413. Calls charged at the standard rate. It's over 18s only. Lines close at 5 p.m. today, and then Gemma Atkinson will be making a call.
1: So you know the deal. If the call comes at you, you've got to answer it. So make sure you're looking at your phone. You've got good signal. You're on loud ring. 5 o'clock this afternoon. So we're like 45, 44, 43, whatever, however many minutes. Not a lot of minutes away. It's crazy to think you could do that text right now. Text cash to 64100 and in like an hour, you can have £250,000 in the bank. I was going to say, we do this every week, and every time whoever wins can't believe it. But here's the thing, for Mega May, we're doing it twice a week.
3: Yeah.
1: Wednesday, and then again on Friday.
3: Boom.
1: Okay. Cash to 64100. Pick up the phone if we call you. Good luck, good luck, good luck, good luck, good luck, good luck, good luck, good luck, good luck, good
0: luck. History.
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1: Bam Bam and Speed Boy.
0: History.

0: It's an article in the Daily Mail that the producer over there, our six-star producer Jonty, has found. Men are bad for the planet. Manly activities have negative impact on environment. And so I feel attacked. But interested, right? Is this true? I'm reading through it. It's a bunch of scientists that have got together. Have you read it?
1: I have, yes.
0: Bunch of scientists have got together and essentially they're saying because men eat more meat and meat's not good for the planet because cows fart a lot.
1: Correct.
0: That's ultimately what it is. Cow
1: and they
0: fart.
1: Go like hunting and fishing statistically more than women do, yeah.
0: But the big impact is on the meat-eating thing. And I'm pretty sure that there are plenty of ladies out there that are pretty happy eating burgers and steaks and chicken and stuff, right? I'm pretty sure about that. But here was the giveaway line. This is a bunch of man-haters that they're coming after us. Are you ready for this?
1: Go on.
0: Men eat meat to reaffirm their masculinity. I gotta tell you. I eat burgers because I like burgers.
1: They taste good, yeah.
0: That's it. That's I'm not eating it thinking, yeah, I'm a man.
1: Of course not, no.
0: I am not consuming a cow thinking,
1: I'm so manly.

0: proud. Shaved his head, the guy. Have you seen that?
1: Yes.
0: Seen Ed with a shaved head?
1: I have seen Ed with a shaved head.
0: I think he did one. I've done this a couple of times.
1: Just like, shaved his head.
0: I've either been a little bit drunk and just leant over the bath and just done it. Just have a look. Because normally I don't walk around looking like that. I've done that a good couple of times. It's liberating.
1: Yeah.
0: Okay, have you ever done that?
1: No, but I've always wanted to.
0: You've got
1: to
0: do it. You've got to
1: do it
0: tonight. I'll see you tomorrow.
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0: You're on the radio.
1: Hello.
0: I was just talking, Ed Sheeran's shaved his head, and I'm just wondering if he did that thing that I used to do where I'd get drunk and just shave it in the middle of the night.
1: That was awful. I would never forget that. That was horrific.
0: That's good. Why is it horrific?
1: It did not suit you at all, and I thought I woke up next to a stranger.
0: That's a bit unremarkable. I just remember you waking up thinking that someone had broken in and decided to, like, you know, just sidle up next to you.
1: It was awful.
0: Oh, thanks, mate. I'm feeling great about me now.
1: You've got lovely hair. Keep your

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0: Your final chance to enter Make Me a Winner and be our first Wednesday winner, right?
3: Yeah.
0: In Mega May. We are giving away a quarter of £1 million in about 10 minutes from now. Going to close the lines at 5 o'clock. Select somebody at random who has entered. Have you entered yet? You need to enter. You need to enter. If you haven't, pick up your phone. Get your thumbs out. 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Type the word cash. 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You do that right now, you could get a phone call in just over 10 minutes' time and match it. That's crazy, man. Quarter of £1 million for like 10 seconds.
3: Someone walking around now has no idea that their life is literally about to change.
0: 10 seconds of thumb work and you've got a quarter of £1 million in the bank, because when it goes in, it will literally... So here's how it works. Phone you up just after five, close the lines at five, and then we make a call, someone selected at random. If that comes at you, you've got to answer the phone. You have to answer. You pick the phone up, we will then send you the money instantly. 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All right, good luck with this thing. You know what you're doing. You're picking up your phone, you're typing cash to 64100. It's jaunty with the... Here's how you enter.
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0: Cash to 64100.
3: 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It's over 18s only, and lines close at 5 p.m. today.
0: It's like minutes away.
3: Then Gemma Atkinson could be calling you.
0: And you could be answering. And if you do, quarter of £1 million. I don't know what you would do with that money. Is that... it's like a house in some place. You get a good house. The average house is a touch over that. You get a house. You could travel the world. Set up a business. The business you've been scared to launch. You could do that thing. Look after your kids. Look after your family. Look after you. Look after you. Get that car. I don't know what it is. All I know is that it's pretty epic. Take 5 years off.
3: Yeah, why not?
0: Whatever. Is today your last day at work for a little while? I don't know. All right, good luck with this thing. It is your final chance to be our first winner today in just over 7 minutes, under 7 minutes, around 7 minutes. Going to close the line to make the call. Pick up your phone. I'm going to do it with you. Phone's never far away, is
3: it?
0: No. Okay. So I can't enter.
3: No, you can't. Don't, because it...
0: No, because then I might win.
3: Yeah.
0: And then I've got to say sorry.
3: Awkward, yeah. Got to give it back.
0: Okay, so new message. Type in the word cash and then just send that to 64100. That's all you got to do. And then you're in. Wouldn't it be crazy if you right now do that and you get the call in less than 10 minutes? Cash to 64100. Good luck.
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15: Today's other pre-holiday pint before a 4 a.m. flight might be coming to an end. The boss of Ryanair says airport pubs should be banned from selling alcohol early in the morning because of bad behaviour on flights. Well, sticking with holidays, and KISS has learnt more than 13,000 flights have been cancelled this month because of the war in Iran making fuel prices soar. Heathrow, Gatwick and Manchester airports have all had to drop flights. It's been the last day of campaigning before elections happen across most of the country tomorrow. Voters will decide who makes up the governments in Wales and Scotland, and hundreds of council spots are up for election in England. We're being reminded we have to show photo ID if we're voting tomorrow. And Arsenal fans are facing hotel prices nearly 20 times higher than normal for the Champions League final in Budapest. They have a chance of being crowned Europe's top club for the first time. These fans are buzzing.
16: Yeah, I paid double for it just for that. To witness that again last night was unreal.
17: We're in the final now and that's the main thing.
15: Bayern Munich and Paris Saint-Germain meet tonight with PSG leading 5-4. Keep up to date with everything KISS. Just find us on socials. I'm Ellie Kumar.
18: Back once again. 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
19: This is KISS.
20: Street taking some time out. We'll be back a week on Friday. Not this Friday, the Friday after. That's lies. Monday.
19: Yeah.
21: God, pay attention, kid.
20: All right, a week on Monday.
19: There we go.
20: Good. Meanwhile, I'm doing my thing. Jonty's helping. Your 6-star producer also co-hosting. Thanks, dude.

0: Boss of Ryanair wants to ban early morning airport pints. Why do they serve alcohol on aeroplanes at all?
1: Airports are kind of like a recipe for disaster.
0: It feels like it is. You're like, you're trapped in
1: a can. Yeah,
0: you know what I mean. It's like in a club, someone's a bit too drunk. You can kick
1: them out. Yeah.
0: Well, actually, when I'm thinking about it, that might be a solution.
1: Yeah. Threaten that, and then. Yeah.

0: Jennifer Lopez. That's happened with Ben Affleck.
1: Yes.
0: He's given her
1: his half
0: of their house
1: so that she can sell it.
0: She stuck it on at 50 million. Ben's given her 25 million.
1: Wow.
0: Which, is he playing a game there? Is that a move? Is he essentially paying 25 million to flag the fact that Jennifer might be a little bit high maintenance?
1: Feels like it, doesn't it?
0: Oh, just take the house.
1: I don't care anymore.
0: Seriously, just take the house. I don't care.
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0: song she found a story. Sticks it on the show sheet. I look at it and think, that's just like, it's nonsense, not talking about that. Naked gardening is good for you, and it just turns out it's just like cranks, weirdos.
1: Yeah, it's silly. Yeah.
0: National Naked Gardening Day. Just idiots.
1: Yeah.
0: It's like that day where they all get on the tube and they don't wear their trousers, pants,
1: or,
0: jeans.
1: Seen, what's the other one? Naked
0: in their
1: bike
0: underwear.
1: Ride.
0: Stop it.
1: Do the naked bike ride?
0: About as well. You're just weird. Stop it. You just like, be normal. Thank you. And then we get into this. Now, this is
1: whatever
0: worth talking
1: you
0: about.
1: Enjoy, it's fine to enjoy stuff.
0: Because if you're riding the bike and you're naked and you're in public and no one needs to see that, no. Just some things, no. But here's the interesting thing. We started talking about this, and you said it's legal to be naked in your back garden.
1: Yeah,
0: and I don't know. I don't know if it is.
1: I'm sure it is.
0: I'm even weird if I walk out of the shower room into the bedroom and the curtains are open and someone from another house could look in. And I'm like naked in my own house. I'm just wondering if that could be like flashing.
1: But no, because I think they're looking into your property.
0: So how dare they?
1: Yeah, exactly.
0: I know, but you see, I don't know. Maybe it's my head. So you're saying you can be naked in your back garden.
1: Yeah.
0: You can just be naked in your back garden.
1: As long as you're just being naked and not doing anything more than that.
0: Just being naked
1: just
0: is
1: being
0: okay.
1: Just being naked is okay, I think. Don't take my word for that.
0: I mean, I've lived in a lot of places. I've had a lot of neighbours and no one's ever been naked in their back garden. You know, gratefully. No, I haven't seen that. You know what I mean?
1: Yeah, not yet.
0: You're on a weird old man neighbour that's just like naked all the time. Is it legal? Let's find out.
1: Okay.

0: Guys, my neighbour used to regularly have rumpies,
1: rumpies,
0: in her front room and not close her curtains.
1: It's a joke there already, isn't it?
0: And not close her curtains, I suspect, deliberately. Yeah, Jules, this is what I'm talking about. Is that legal? I don't know if that's legal.
2: So that I looked
0: legal?
2: Up the naked gardening thing.
0: Yeah, yeah.
2: It says it's legal as long as you don't cause distress.
0: Do you know, everything in the world is weird at the moment, but there is one thing that could make everything worse, and that would be if Trump were a proud nudist. That would change everything
3: Bam
0: for the worse.
3: Bam Bam Street Boy on Kistery.
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0: We've been giving you the chance to win a massive quarter of £1 million on our first winning Wednesday of Mega May. Over to Gemma Atkinson, who's making the call.
1: History.
2: Mega May. So I'm about to make today's huge Wednesday's Make Me a Winner. 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
3: Hello.
2: Oh, hello. This is Gemma Atkinson calling you.
3: Hello.
2: Hi. Do you have any idea why I might be calling, sir?
3: I don't know, but I've been dreaming about this for a while now. I've been playing for a long time.
2: Well,
3: I can't believe it. No way.
2: Your dreams have come true. You've won £250,000.
3: You are joking me.
2: I'm not
3: joking.
2: Honestly,
3: when it came up about doing the Wednesday one, I just thought, well, I've been doing the Friday. I might as well just jump in and do one on Wednesday. And gosh, you don't know how much this means to us now.
2: What's your name?
3: That's a scary thing. Michael.
2: Congratulations, Michael. £250,000. Have you got any family? Who are you going to spend it on?
3: We've had 10 children, you know.
2: What?
3: I've got 18 grandchildren.
2: And are any of them there with you now, or you're on your tod now?
3: I'm actually with my wife.
2: Can we speak to her?
4: Hello.
2: What's your name, sorry?
4: My name's Judy.
2: Judy, and I believe between you and Michael, you've got 10 children and 18 grandchildren.
4: 18, 19, I don't know, I've lost count.
2: So apart from the grandkids, what are you going to do just for you and Michael? What are you going to spend it on?
4: Yeah, because we want to go away for Christmas and we've got the animals. We've got horses and a St. Bernard.
2: Oh, brilliant. Well, thank you so much for speaking to me, Judy. Can I speak to Michael one more time?
4: Yeah,
2: is that all right? And Michael, what does this money mean to you right now?
3: I've not been able to retire because I've got no pension, so... It's life-changing, really, isn't it? This is amazing. Thank you very so much, all of you. And, keep up the good work, because there's a lot of people out there that, you know, this will make a lot of difference to them.
2: Oh, congratulations to Michael. How lovely were they? And with all them horses as well. We do go again on Friday. Of course we do. Keep listening to find out how you could win a life-changing £300,000.
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1: Stick that number in your phone, because, you know, we might just say we're doing a winning thing and dial us, and then you can just, like, it's one push of the thumb then, right?
2: Yeah.
1: All right, 0333 21 55 55. Not that we're giving anything away any minute now.
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14: We might be seeing the end of the 4am pre-holiday pint because the boss of Ryanair wants them banned. He says airport pubs shouldn't be allowed to sell alcohol early in the morning as it leads to bad behaviour, but not everyone agrees.
15: It's kind of the fun about the airport, isn't it? If you're going for a hen, you're going for a party, you have one drink to kickstart the holiday.
14: Still looking at holidays, KISS has heard more than 13,000 flights have been cancelled this month. It's because of the war in Iran, with jet fuel prices still really high. We know Heathrow, Gatwick and Manchester have all had flights scrapped so far. We're being reminded we must have photo ID if we want to vote tomorrow. There's elections all over the country. We'll decide who makes up the governments in Wales and Scotland, as well as loads of councils in England. In football, German giants Bayern Munich or holders Paris Saint-Germain await Arsenal in the Champions League final after they beat Atletico Madrid. The French team hold a 5-4 advantage ahead of tonight's game. And Harry Styles has been announced as the headliner for London's Meltdown Festival next month, backed by a full orchestra. He's following in the footsteps of Little Sims, who curated the show last year. Keep up to date with everything KISS. Just find us on socials. I'm Ellie Kumar.
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12: Let me get this straight, sorry. You don't want me to launch the winning now. You want me to do that next.
16: Next.
12: All right, I understand. Should have said that.
16: Thank you.
12: Didn't have to say that on the radio, did we? Now we're giving a

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1: History.
2: Okay. 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
2: 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It is hotter coming out than it is going in. My noose is on fire. Don't blame me. It's all sandwiched in a spicy habanero bun. Here's how to enter.
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2: 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You have got until 6:13. How's that?
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2: 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We then close the lines. 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

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Bam Bam and Street Boy. History.

0: Street Boy.
1: History.
2: Hello?
1: Hello, who's that?
2: Terry.
1: Hey, Terry, it's Bam from Kistery. You good?
2: Yeah.
1: Here's the news. You've won 50 quid to spend at KFC.
2: Oh, thank you.
1: Congratulations.
2: Yeah, I can't believe that at all.
1: Well, it's a fact. It's real. It's happening. You're a winner.
2: Oh, that's so canny. Thank you. Hello?
1: Hi, who's this? This is Bam at Kistery. Who are you?
2: Emma.
1: Guess what?
2: What?
1: Well, you tell me. What do you think?
2: Oh, the radio, the KFC one.
1: You've won. You're a winner. You've won 50 quid to spend at KFC.
2: Oh, thank you. I'm buzzing. I'm starving.
1: Awesome.
3: Hello.
1: Hi, this is Bam at Kistery. Who's this?
3: No way. It's James Smith.
1: James Smith. How are you?
3: I'm good. Wow.
1: So my question is, and I think you know that you've won the 50 quid KFC voucher.
3: Yes, I haven't.
1: Well done, good work.
3: Oh, wow.
1: Are you going to go for a daredevil zinger? That's the question.
3: No, not for me.
1: You're not doing that? They're hotter coming out than they are going in, dude.
4: Hello,
1: this is Bam at Kistery. Who's this?
4: It's Ben.
1: Hey, Ben, how are you?
4: I'm all right, thank you.
1: Here's the news. You've won 50 quid to spend at KFC.
4: Oh, excellent. Dinner time.
1: Exactly that. Good timing.
4: Thank you very much.
1: Doing this again next Wednesday, all thanks to KFC and their new Daredevil Zinger range, which is a spicy Zinger fillet topped with cheese, sliced jalapenos, iceberg lettuce, burger dressing of your choice of heat, which is sweet chili or supercharger, or don't do this, sriracha firecracker.
5: Do it.

0: Where's Mega May?
1: Mega May, we're giving away. 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
1: We've got to dial you. 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
2: Yep.
1: Someone selected at random. And if that is you, you pick up the phone, and we say, hey, you've just won £300,000. And you go, because it's not every day, you know. You might want to wear an adult nappy or something. But I don't think it settles in, right? I don't think you truly realise it till the money lands, and then, you know, it's Friday. The money's going to be in your account immediately. I'm going to guess you're going to hit a bottle of wine or so.
2: Oh, easily.
1: If you've got no obligations on the Saturday, which, let's face it, now you don't, right? You've got 300,000. But I truly believe it's the next day, Saturday morning, when you wake up, everything for a second is normal, and you just don't realise, and then it hits you.

0: That's what it feels like, winning £300,000. That, I think that's Saturday morning when you wake up. That's when it's properly, even though you've had the money in the bank, right? Since Saturday, Friday night.
1: It's like real life then.
0: It's, yeah, just that. 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Good luck!
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0: boy is taking some time out. He's back a week on Monday. He'll be back. Colin wanted a shout yesterday. He's an Arsenal fan. A lucky shout. Not every radio station could do lucky shouts. We're the only one. Any station will do you a shout. We got the lucky shout. So Colin wanted a lucky shout for Arsenal. They're playing last night, and guess what happened? They only went
1: up. Yeah.
0: They only went and won. That's a lucky shout. That's what that thing is right there. Colin has hit us up again. Thanks so much for the shout out, lads. More on the 20th of May, please. That's the final, is it?
1: I've just realised Colin's actually got that wrong. It's the 30th of May.
0: Is it? Oh, yeah. Colin. What if it goes wrong now?
1: It'll just get good luck on a random Wednesday now when nothing's going on.
0: It's your fault, dude.

0: like a G6.
1: Colin got back. He's really embarrassed. He got the date wrong.
2: He's just said, I am so embarrassed.
1: He said the 20th and it's the 30th.
2: The Champions League final, yeah.
1: Yeah, Colin, you've used it, man. You've used your lucky shout.
3: Ah, oh, you're off to see his folks again. Because you're a good daughter-in-law. And you do love them. But dear God, their coffee. You didn't agree to that in the wedding vows. Good thing you've brought a Taylor's coffee bag. Real ground coffee in a faff-free bag. Now, you just have to boil a kettle without them noticing. 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Where there's hot water, there's great coffee.
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Don't Tell Them, delivering the vibes you need for your Wednesday evening. Hope it's going well for you. I'm Justin Wilkes with you until 9. Into this, did you rave to it back in the day? 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

Sims with me, Justin Wilkes, into these 80s favourites, Miami Sound Machine. They had the moustaches, they had the shoulder pads, and Milo teams up for this one, Dr. Pressure on Kistery.

0: UK Garage number one from Shanks and Bigfoot, Sweet Like Chocolate, playing on Kistry with me, Justin Wilkes. 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

genre. Hayley Williams, of course, on this one, who was the front woman of Paramore. Really, like, versatile, multi-talented here with superstar DJ. Here we go. Zed on Stay the Night. Tim Deluxe now. A little bit of a holiday vibe for you. Eminem and Spiller on the way in the next 10 minutes.

you can do anything that you set your mind to. Yes, you can. Eminem believes in you. I believe in you. Producer Jared, do you believe in them? Yeah, he does. He's nodding. So, history on Blackheath. Have you booked your tickets yet? Because it's back Saturday, 25th of July, with Subway. You got Ms. Dynamite, Joel Corry, Kevin Little, Todd Terry, all live. 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

0: like choreographed fight scenes where people are dressed as gangsters from the 1920s, but they're doing backflips and all sorts of shenanigans, then that is the music video for you. Usher's Caught Up from Confessions, and this is some old school garage.
1: I told the lady with the sex and ass, take a little time, gotta impress. I'm the MC, he's a DJ, nevertheless.

0: back, old school and anthems. This is Kiss Tree. How you doing Wednesday night? I hope you are good. By the way, congratulations to all the Gooners. I know it was a big night last night. Look, it's deserved, right? I'm happy for you.
1: Mother's Day, this Sunday. 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

Wednesday night, about 10 o'clock. My name is Freddie. You are with Kiss Tree, the old school and the anthems from the world famous Kiss. I'm going to give you the details in the next 10 minutes or so on how you could be winning again. We gave away £250,000 earlier, but it's Mega May. That means we're giving two chances every week to win life-changing money. On Friday, you could be winning 300 grand. Get your phone ready. We'll get you entered and registered for a chance to win in the next 10 minutes. Please.

absolutely iconic French house music. Stardust. Neo plays in a minute. Miss Independent. First, a shout to Fizzy and the crew. This is the Genius Crew.

in on you, Shy FX and T-Power. Shake Your Body on the way next. First, though. History. Yeah, it is Mega May. Two chances to win life-changing cash every week. So earlier, we paid out £250,000. We got two guaranteed winners every week. Somebody won earlier, £250,000. They're now booking their dream holiday. They're now buying a new car, right? Sorting out their garden for the summer. Like, just filling up their wardrobe with everything they've ever desired, right? And it could be you. You could be doing the same thing because we've got another chance to win on Friday. We've reset the lines. 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Calls are charged at the standard rate, over 18s only. 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Text, got another chance to win on Friday. We've reset the lines. You can now enter for a chance to win £300,000. We've already given away £250,000. We're up.

0: 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Lines close 5 p.m. on Friday, so get your entry in now before you forget. 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

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Let me know where you are. Let me know what is going on. And now this one. How good was the video to this? You remember the video producer, Jared? They paid homage to Danny and Sandy to Grease, the musical, the fairground scene at the end. So good. This is Mesmerize.

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This is not just a record, this is an M&S record. Get it? 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

Tiny Temper and Pass Out Labyrinth on this one too. Absolute tune. What a debut. Right, stay there. Freddie LeGrand continues things next. History.

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the final hour of a Wednesday then. Look at that. We're over midway through the week now, which means we're closer to the next weekend than the one we left behind. Happy days. Thank you for day week. Let's get back into it now with this from Fedi Legrand.

DJ Fresh. And for so many people, that was the first time they were properly introduced to Rita Ora as well. Hot right now. Stay with me. It's Kistry on a Wednesday night. Got a bit of Technotronic on the way and a former number one from Getter and Kelly Rowland.

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History. But before we get back to the tunes, a reminder that it is Mega May. A rem-

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0: 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Or you can phone 03434 212 413. 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And you've got to enter before the lines close at 5pm on Friday. Just answer your phone to win. 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

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Sticky carpets. 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

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Oh, she still looks like a superstar. American boy, former number one. Now this tune, right from Outkast, from Andre 3000's The Love Below. This is Roses.

0: taking it back to the 90s. Strike, you sure do. Rave anthem business. Look, we're about to move into the early hours of Thursday morning. If you're on your night shift, stay with Kistry.
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0: Welcome in to the early hours of Thursday morning. Oi, oi, my name is Freddie. You're with Kistri. I'm here with you until 1 o'clock this morning. In the next 10 minutes, I'll give you a final reminder on how you could be winning that £300,000 with Make Me a Winner on Friday as Mega May continues. Just get your phone ready. We'll talk about it in the next 10 minutes or so. First, Dr. Dre and Snoop D-O-double-G.
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Trance set you free. Memories of my first ever DJ gig. To be honest, even before I knew I wanted to be a DJ, I just did my sister's birthday because the actual DJ let us down and we were like, well, we've got no music. So I had a shoebox with CDs that I ran home and got, and I only had like about five or six. They were Now albums, and I remember having Entrance and got excited that you could sort of mix it because of the rain at the beginning. Just like a glorified segue.

0: everything pound for pound. That is my favourite Calvin Harris tune with Neo. History. Mega May. Okay, so we're now into Thursday morning, which means tomorrow we're back at it. Another chance for you to win Mega May on Make Me a Winner means two chances to win massive cash every single week. Two guaranteed winners every single week. We've already had a guaranteed winner, right? Winning a quarter of a million on Wednesday. And now you could be winning tomorrow. You could be winning £300,000. We don't need to talk about it. Let's just do it. Let's just get you registered, entered for a chance to win. 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

from Tupac. So look, Thursday now, right? I'm here till 1. Then you've got non-stop old school and anthems until 4 a.m. when Jake arrives, and then your daytime schedule, okay? You've got Kistry breakfast at 6 and lovely Hattie, new to the family from 10 in the morning. Tonight, though, Thursday night, I'll be back at 9 and I'll finish at 11, and then you get the Kistry hip-hop show. So if you want more tunes like that one I just played you, listen tonight, Thursday night, 11 p.m, DJ MK, the Kistry hip-hop show. You will not be disappointed. Yeah.

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0: Benders Thursday. I'll see you back here tonight, 9 p.m. The weekend is within touching distance, my good people.
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